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1: The Mac of all daddies. 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Mac Daddy.

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Oh, gosh. They say, boy, all our vibes, eh? We chop our pot, eh? So let us wait till I'm not around to chop the pot. I'll have to throw plenty, plenty stuff in that pot, eh? Oh, gosh. It's all about singing 161. Watch that. It's been a long day. I left home around 6 a.m. Went to work. And good these days things are extra slow, so you know where this go. So been on my foot. Been driving all day. I think I need a driver to go back down the highway now. Oh gosh. Hey, gotta say big up to Rocket. Rocket, big up yourself. Rocket, where's he seen?

Rocket says, can you shout out the Hazi Akash Bharat? Send me that show, babe. So, you know, curious, you know. So, Rocket is here. It's the wifey. Well, let's say, big up to the house, yeah. So, I'm watching the CIFA. See, I know I'm gonna reach fast enough with the type again. Hey, big up to my central family, man. Don't know. Here to Cherise. My CR7 partner, boy. Oh, gosh. I'll big up to Amanda. I don't want to laugh in there. You know, we see messy people in there. Oh, gosh. Let me get up. You know, it's our love. Yeah, man, don't know. Look at the Cherise and Amanda. What we gonna do? What we gonna do? What are they? Let me make that joke with all, you know? Everything cool? Big the chili locked on as well. Small man, what's going on? Hey, big the Shiva, man. Big the Shiva, I'm locked on. The singing Baba, boy. What is he saying? Everything cool? Big the singing Baba and family, man. Saying nothing at all? Well, yes, I can't get in between that now. Can't get in between that at all. We got the Sharda. Sharda says your favorite uncle. Hey, you cross my age, eh? I can't be calling me uncle. I don't know, is this everything cool?

0: What is the one that I excuse you, have I? Oh gosh. Yes, sir. What do you excuse me? Right, Trainer, right, Trainer. Anyhow, it's singing 1061. You know when you go back, you don't go back. Let me drop some tunes now, man. Got about a quiet till 9, don't worry yourself. I'll be chipping down the road, taking my time, driving very slow. I'm with the truck. So you're not gonna love me. Driving like a old man going down the road. Singing 1061. Let's turn back up the BPM a little. What do you mean? You know when you go back, you don't go back.
1: Mac Daddy.

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1: Bugün nasılsın? What's your plan? What's your plan? Give it to Wendy as well. Which one of these songs is that? I feel I was hearing my Anna. Oh, I don't see any message. Who's 29? Who's 29? Who that? Who that? I have no clue. Enlighten me. Is it seen about everything cool? A long time here for Molly. What's he plan?

I don't know, like this. Miami. Big up to Rocket. Big up to Anish. To Tears in the making. And loving the... She's loving the music. Miami. You know when I go back? You don't go back. Guys, don't forget you can message me now. 343-1061. Hey! So listen to that message, man. Oh, Mark. Always is seen. I got a few minutes to get inside. Singing 1061 on the weekend. That was some one tune. Well, if you that should lock and leave. Let me see how fast I look at night up that short buck. Now 1 minute. Well, there's a locking and leaving after this one. Singing 1061.

two phones are very low. 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Was jamming too much of tunes. Yeah. Volume turned up loud. It's singing 1061. I am it. I know tune like this.

0: What a long station. Keep it up. Shagari Hasi and my son and my chop chop dog Nala. Listen to the music. But keep it up.
1: Okay, that ain't plenty breeze there, man. I get in front of our fan. Why are you driving in the car? We'll see you and the family. It's singing 1061. It's all about the sound of summer. This is us. Y'all should DJ Mark Daddy. Somebody tell me to say Mark Daddy. Come on. Instead of one salmon, give you a little twice, you know, twice salmon. Don't worry, soon. Who knows, it might be once a week. Cool? I tell you, I ain't going away. If you ain't see what I mean, you know. That's a bit busy, but say what? You know when it's going sometime. You know when they go back. You don't go back. Maybe. But anyhow, don't forget to check out our pages. 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

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Oh, it's coming for Rudy. Mac Daddy, happy birthday to Anita. Coming from coming for Rudy, Trisha, Vince. You mean coming from, right? Yeah, I think he missed out the M.

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But the minute I see it, I don't, you know, I just go for the shout while I was reading. Well, that's so far, eh?

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Where's this scene? All right, let's go forward. So we're going to drop one more. I'm going to be heading out, right? Yeah, yeah. It's about that time. It's so tough, isn't it? It's all a big. Don't tell the boss that I'm working overtime. I don't get a few true nuggets. Singing 106.1. Turn up that volume. You know we do it on the weekend. You know when they go back.

0: a bit as well, right? Sing it 1061 on a weekend. Uh-huh.
1: Can you hear me calling?
0: What?
1: You know that I'm falling and I don't know what to say.
0: Gonna be lucky to live in this one. I'm gonna enjoy it first.

0: I'm going to the cruise locked in. I was locked in before, I'm still locked in. You got one of those here. You know, it's singing 106.1, the sound of summer. You know, when you go back, you don't go back. Are you me? Get to the R34 number.
1: Yeah.
0: Let's say bye. Let's say what's Snamax. You know tunes, mate. A little thing. Nothing much. But I know good tune, though. Yeah, buddy, big up yourself. Because we're Rudy and Trisha. Let's keep pumping. We're loving the vibes, loving the old school.

Saturday. All right then, Tang San, Shu and Ali, Stacy, Patrick, Taylor. They're all from San Fernando General Hospital. They're locked on.

Gonna be locking and leaving after this one. 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And always a pleasure having you with me. Everyone that keep my company. Everyone that's locked on, that's still locked on. Big up to you. Loving the house. How you been? What's that going after this one, eh? It's out to them. It's all 1.5 to 2 hours right now. Uh-huh. Sing it with me. Hold on. So if anybody has sent me shouts on my phone, well, let me see real quick.

0: All right, then.
1: One of the phones, one of the phones is a cap out. So, guys, remember, sometimes the people who we have known for a short amount of time may have a bigger impact on you than those who have known forever. That's why I always say, never judge a book by its cover. You never know a story lies within. Don't be judging nobody. And the only reason you should be looking down on someone is if you're lending them a helping hand to help them up. Yeah? All right, eh? You're going to be our brothers and sisters keeper, right? In the times we live in right now, you don't know. Give thanks and praises every time you wake up in the morning. Yes. No matter how bad things may get, still get up and say, thank you, Lord. You never know what someone's going through, right? Yeah. So don't be judging nobody. Make sure you do good. So good can follow you. So what we're going to do? Play it one more time. Anyhow, guys, be good. God bless. You should need your Mac Daddy. You don't want to go back. You don't go back. Somebody knows my message. Oh, God, play back now. One more time. All right. And I'm going, eh? And I'm going after that one, eh? It's singing 106.1. The sound of summer.
2: Daddy, Mac, Daddy, Mac, Daddy.
1: You know what we do to the weekend? Y'all should DJ Mac Daddy. Just said my goodbyes, but one more for the road, man. One more for the road. One more time. Let me go. Singing 106.1. I am it. 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

0: Hi, cool. 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I'll show you your Mark Daddy. Oh, it's a pleasure being here. Can you hear me?
1: Can you hear me calling?
0: What?
1: Out your name.
0: I should have DJ Mark Daddy. Go on. Sing it to 1061.
1: Come along, baby. We better make a start.
0: The sound of summer.
1: You better make it soon before you break my heart.
0: I should have DJ Mark Daddy. I'm out of here. Guys, be safe if you're driving. Designate that driver. Buckle up. No fooling around, right? Hey, Rocket. 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I don't know. We're gonna link up. And to everyone else.

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1: 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Let's get this party started. Rock the beat.

Spicy Hour of 10 on this beautiful Sunday morning. Yeah, I've got to welcome you to another edition of Flight 106. You're surely signing in, Captain Kendall. In your company all the way until 2 p.m. Yep, running solo today. The cruise boss. He's not too well. He's a bit under the weather. But it's all good. Gonna be giving you that same vibe, that same energy, all right? Be sure to check in 343-1061. Yeah, this is gonna be a good one. Trust me. If you know, you know, all right? I hope that you are up and about, getting things all set in the kitchen. Hope that you had your Sunday breakfast. And we're ready to vibes. Yep, I see those messages already coming in. And of course, I'll get to those, all right?

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fresher look this July. 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

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You gotta be sure to tune in every day throughout the Java period and enjoy the sounds that keep you moving. And of course, if you love what you heard, you gotta tell us why, okay? And you gotta do so via WhatsApp at 343-1061. Of course, when we open up that phone line, you can let us know on air at 6230106. Yep, it's not just a playlist. This is your Java soundtrack. And this goes all the way until Friday, September 4th, all right? So you're going to be getting that every day. And speaking about the Sangeet Summer Heat playlist,

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0: We're going to take in those messages, and when I get back, we've got a ticket giveaway for nostalgia. 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

So here's how it's gonna go down. Yep, so we're giving you the chance to win one of 10 tickets to Nostalgia, the ultimate retro affair. All you have to do is call in and answer one of the questions correctly, and that ticket is yours. Call me right now, 6230106. And don't forget, it's happening on Friday, the 31st of July. That's the night before the holiday. Out at Signature Hall in Montrose, Chigonas. Doors are going to be open at 8 p.m. Admission is only $150. And for your tickets, you can also call 394-7712. That number again, 394-7712. I'm giving away that ticket right now. We're not sticking at all. 6230106, give me a call. Answer a simple question, and the ticket is yours. Of course, it's a throwback party experience you've been waiting for. That's right, Nostalgia, the ultimate retro affair, brought to you by Three Kings Productions. I'm setting that vibe. It's gonna be DJ Greg and Kyle Prime, Hurricat International, Selector Kalu, and DJ Alden. 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

So if you're not getting that caller for the ticket right now, I'll probably move it a bit later on in the program. 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

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Yeah, giving you some Latin. Giving you some Bollywood remixes, the mashups, the medleys, you name it. You're gonna get it all right? So let's get into it. 10 minutes of your Sangeet Summer Hit Playlist.

0: was your Sangeet Summit playlist. Yeah, just mixing up that flavor. Let us know what you thought about it via the WhatsApp, all right? Gotta take in those commercials, and when I get back, I'm gonna head to the WhatsApp board because I see that it is filling up.
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And remember, no glass bottles are allowed and coolers must be in before 5 p.m. There's also going to be a fully stocked bar, and for your tickets, you can call 492-9718 or 743-6859. And ladies, it's time to refresh your wardrobe at Rosari's out there in Brentwood Chagorna's. 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

Morning going out to Sherwin Ali, to Stacey and Patrick, also Taylor from out there at the San Fernando General Hospital locked on. Big up going out to Kevin and the kids, Aaliyah and Daniel. Special hello going out to niece Aria and nephew Matthew, that's coming out from Rihanna. Let's also say good morning going out to Pumpkin Boy Jimmy from out there in Central.

It is hot sun down there. Yeah, yeah, yeah. That's good, good, good. Diego Martin team as well on the inside. Shouts to Mr. Flex and Masha. Let's get ready to change up that vibe. Don't realize I was just keeping it a bit mellow, right? We'll start the bacchanal very soon.

2 on board flight 106. Let me say top of the morning going out to Radha out there in Calcutta, locked on. Said she's busy in the kitchen. What you busy in the kitchen doing? What are you preparing? Y'all could start to send me your menus, your pictures, your voice notes. Gotta say good morning as well. Going out to Satos out there. Satos Minimad locked on. What's got another message here? Good morning, Dion from out in the Bronx locked on. Loving the vibes. Saying shouts and greetings going out to Indra and Cheryl out there in Buffalo. Hoping that they have a great day, all right? Let me say top of the morning as well, going out to Sandra Manga locked on. 343.

Yep, so I'm getting those pictures and those messages somewhere. We all, oh God. All in what, I love my duck, all you gotta do my dad. Say they're saying duck and roti for lunch. Yeah, well, oh gosh. That's the thing self. Let's say good morning going out to Miney as well from out there in Scotch Road. Going out to Anthony. I'm seeing the crew out there in Wales having some barbecue. Good morning as well going out to Harry and son Avi. That's coming out from Leela. Said that they're cooking some dal rice, shrimp, stew pork, mango takari, some dal puri. Yeah, you'll get that for sure, right? I'll link up that asa for you a bit later on. Out some love as well going out to Razia out there in Diamond Village Locked On. Shouts going out to Nice, Kyra, Kedu. Having fun in my, oh, they said having some fun in my Yarrow Beach right now. And to nephew Davira as well. Yeah, y'all enjoy. I haven't been to the beach for a while. I don't know why that needs to change.

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don't forget, it's happening on Friday, the 31st of July. Nostalgia, the ultimate retro affair that's hitting a signature hall out there in Montrose Shigonas. 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Well, folks, West Indies cricket is back. Rally behind Jaden Sails, Joshua De Silva, Amir Jangu, and the men in the maroon as they take on Pakistan in two exciting test matches. Yep, catchy action. It would have started on July 25th, which was yesterday, and that's going until the 29th at the Brian Lara Cricket Academy. And you can also catch the other test match from August 2nd to the 6th. At the Queen's Park Oval. 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Let me say good morning as well, going out to Kavita, sending love, going out to boyfriend Darren. I saw somebody just send me a video here, and they have that fireside smoking and they're drinking some Johnny Walker Blue. That's what we're saying, man. Shouts going out to Mahesh. Yeah, man, that's what we're talking about.

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1: 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Sangeet

Yana Antony singer. 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But you see, me and that drink you showing me there, me and that ain't no friend.

Daniel, Matthew, and Aria. Yeah, we also got Baby Girl out there in El Dorado locked on. And if you're just tuning in, you're on board Flight 106, Captain Kendall in your company. All the way until 2 p.m. Yep, running solo today. I saw somebody message and said, shouts going out to Inshan. Inshan is a bit under the weather, so he's not here today, but it's all good. Yep, we also got Suresh locked on, driving to Niagara Falls right now and enjoying the music. 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

say big, big shouts going out to the Authentic Trio Roti Shop out there in Brampton, locked on. Big up to the man DJ Nav as well. 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Shout to the entire crew in Brampton. 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

0: shout out to my fam. My father, Sugriman, my mother, Pearl, and Esmeralda from their loving daughters, Irma, Gemma, Cindy, and Flory. Love to all.
1: 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And you also gotta head over to the India Expo opposite the Center of Excellence out there in Macoya. 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Shout out to Nara and Suzanne.

That's it. Big up going out to Pumpkin Boy Jimmy from out there in Central, rolling with TEM 788. Yeah, boy. Hey, big up to Kevin Lockton. Got a message here, my son and I from New York, and they're coming next month. All right, I'm holding a little that, Shout out to Mahesh, I'm holding it to that, don't worry.

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So somebody sent me a message asking me if I rather stew chicken or curry duck. 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You didn't send a name. But what kind of question is that? Well, they should know me right now. Well, they tell the man now. Tell the man. Let me say big up going out to Sanjay and the entire family out there in Monrepo, Guyana. Yeah, shout out to the Guyanese team on the inside.

Shout out to the crew of the NIRI Village as well, to Cork, Sandy Suku, Sanjeev, Justin. Sanjeev, though, I hope you're still crying and thing, eh? After all that kind of licks you getting all fours and thing, eh? Don't worry yourself, don't worry yourself. Yeah. And Tanti Suku here. Folks, she take a few drinks and she fall down and bruise up she knee and all kind of thing. What kind of craziness is that? And say how she see a snake and she fall down.

boy Randy is all that bacchanal. 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Yeah, Auntie Suku easy, you know. Auntie Suku, you take she'll drink and thing and fall on, but she see a snake. Hey, shouts going out to Visham, to Ravi and Bully, cooking some dalpuri and curry chicken. Big up to the crowd there in El Dorado. Gotta say good afternoon as well, going out to Vanny Lockton. Let's also say shouts going out to the Hook Line and Drinkers crew. Big up to Wong, Ravi, Simeon, and Neva.

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0: somebody else, Mahisham saying, what I think, that is a cobra snake. I don't know what kind of snake she's sitting, huh? Hey, big up to the Wordless crew up there in Brampton. 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
1: What's up? It's the boy Narasop, locked all in the bone station, Swingit 106.1 FM. I'll be in Nostalgia, boy. I will be there, me and my clip boy, Ray Bunny Taylor, and the whole clip, the whole Morning Glory crew will be down there as well, too. Roger that.
0: Yeah, man, that's what we're saying. Yeah, you'll get your tickets right now. Yeah, it's gonna be a good one. Retro vibes, you know.

0: I'm in your company all the way until 2 p.m. I'll be back shortly.
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Yeah, let me send out some love going out to Shivani out there in New York. Said that she's hanging with the family. Somebody's saying the Philly Snickers are Macawell. I don't know, Tant. We're waiting for Tante Suku to tell us what type of snake she saw. That had to make her fall and bruise up her.

said that they're heading for a drive. 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The Global Super League. Yep, well, it started on July 23rd and it goes all the way until August 1st. Yep, and don't forget you can catch it on CNC3 and on Freedom 106.5 FM for radio coverage. And that broadcast is being sponsored by Najico Insurance. So somebody said to dedicate this song to Tanti Suku.

0: catch you guys inside of my final hour. And when I get back, we've got a release on the inside. So look out for that. That's coming up shortly, all right?
1: This summer, Sangeet Only.

0: right, so let me welcome you inside of my final hour. And as I said before, we've got a brand new release on the inside, so we're not going to waste any time. Let me welcome to the phone lines of Sangeet 106 FM, Nadia Singh. How are you?
1: I'm doing good. How are you?
0: I am good. I am good. And what's the plan for today on this Sunday?
1: Nothing much. Cooking Sunday lunch.
0: All right. Great. So, Anna, what's the weather like out in Florida there?
1: It's really nice today. It's fun.
0: So, y'all still on vacation or no? Because I know you told me y'all was on vacation, if I'm not mistaken.
1: No, we actually home right now.
0: Oh, okay. All right. Great. So, we're here for another release today. I know this is a cover version of a very, very, very popular track. So, tell us about it. Tell us the name of this song and why you chose to do this particular song.
1: The name of the song is Lotila, and this song was actually chosen because it's one of my favorite songs where I was growing up. We kind of wanted to remake a classic in a more modern touch. Right. And we actually have a video out there as well, and I definitely recommend that you check it out if you haven't already.
0: Yes, I saw the video, and I must say congratulations on that. And I know the man behind that video is Ravi, right?
1: Correct, yeah.
0: All right, yeah, because I know that he does all of your videos. So, yeah, great job on that. And I am sure that we cannot wait to hear your version of Lotila. Of course, as you said, this is a timeless classic, of course, by the man, Sonny Man. So tell us a bit about the production, who was behind the production and the putting together of this track.
1: Sure. The production of the music was done by Professor Bounty.
0: Uh-huh.
1: He actually did such an amazing job with the production. It was really great working with him.
0: All right, excellent. So what can we expect soon from Nadia and Ravi?
1: Well, we have something in the mix, but maybe, you know, by the end of the year, we have that dropping soon, you know, at that time.
0: Right. Well, I must say, y'all have been very consistent with the music releases, and that is commendable, because I know it's not easy to always get into studio and sometimes even find the time to head into studio. So keep up the great job. And any thoughts of in the future diving into any other genres of music?
1: As of right now, I think, you know, we actually exploring different options, working with different people as well.
0: Mm-hmm.
1: And we expect different things in the future.
0: All right, no problem. So before we get ready to release this one, let me give you the opportunity to do your thank yous and your shout outs.
1: Sure. I'd like to say a special thank you to my husband for this beautiful video. And it's not easy actually processing and, you know, the process of actually producing a video. I would just like to say thank you so much, because it took a lot of time and effort for him to actually do such an amazing job on the video. And I was very, very impressed.
0: All right, great. Well, when you say you're thanking him plenty, because you gave him plenty trouble to do the video.
1: Of course. I have to give him a little.
0: Yeah, you know, well, you have to do that. Yeah. You have to.
1: Of course. I'd also like to say thank you to Professor Bounty. Mm-hmm. And also thank you from the bottom of my heart to everyone out there who has actually seen and supported us in our music and our videos and all everything we have done so far. Our kids, our family, and everybody who supports us.
0: All right, no problem. Well, Nadia, you enjoy the rest of your Sunday. Let me now give you the opportunity to introduce your track.
1: Sure. It's your girl, Nadia, here with my new release, Chutney Remake, Lotila. Please dance and enjoy.
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4: house call from Dr. Cassandra. This is the sound of summer. This is Sangeet. This is Sangeet. Sangeet all summer.

Let me say a shout going out to the crew lineman out there in Davie, Tristan, Clark, Sunbay. We got to Sherry, to Sanjay, Emily, Mario, Zuri, and Anya. Set on the menu, it's some dalpuri and curry crab, curry chicken, mango. Shouts going out to Dana. And they say, don't forget the oaks, right?

it's Andy Sokolok, somebody asking a farm. If you need them to come over to rub your knee and thing on your fall down. Oh, she see a snake. Oh, she take she little alcohol and she see a snake. All right. If you have a spoon in your hand, if you're bubbling a pot, you can take a little wine by the pot too, right?

Don't forget, it's happening, West Indies versus Pakistan in two exciting test matches. Catchy action. Well, it would have started yesterday, and it goes until the 29th of July at the Brian Lara Cricket Academy. And the second test match, that starts on August 2nd and goes until the 6th, all right? And that one is happening at the Queen's Park Oval. Volleyballs off daily at 10 a.m., for more information and tickets, you can visit windiescricket.com.

the biggest musical celebration. Yep, it's almost here. Don't miss Classical and Chutney, presented by Anton Concepts. 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

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Classical and chutney, all booked that date, Saturday the 1st of August. 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

yet, gotta get those tickets right now for Nostalgia, the ultimate retro affair. That's gonna be taking place at Signature Hall out there in Montrose Shagonas on Friday the 31st of July. That's this coming Friday, alright? Yeah man, Dance to the Classics with DJ Greg, Kyle Prime, Harry Cat International, Selector Kalu and DJ Alden. 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

Say, shouts going out to Mom Tara out there in Las Lomas. Big up to Anna, to Seth. Headed to Brooklyn Bridge to see Spider-Man's web. All right. Also, I say shouts going out to Rose, to Hajra, Tina, to Salima, Judy, Gilly, Leela, Polly, and to Hira. Big up to Kamla as well, and to Deborah out in West Palm, Florida, all right? Gotta say good afternoon as well to Randy, to Raj, America, Imran, Smalls, Jonathan. They're cooking a fish broth right now. Yeah, I could do that. And I'm locked on from up there in Arima, loving the vibes. Yeah, we're on the last stretch.

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3: 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This is Sanghi. This

folks. Well, this is where I've got to say my goodbyes. It's definitely been a pleasure. Well, thank you so much for all the love. And I must tell you, thank you for always supporting me as well, for all the calls. For supporting the Captain Kendall brand, yeah, man. I love all your bad. I'll catch you guys when I do. Remember, at the top of the hour, we got Rashmi and DJ Vicky. It's been a pleasure. Sangeet family, love all you for life, right? I'm out of here. This is Captain Kendall signing out.

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DJ Vicky, Trinidad's finest DJ, who lets music speak for itself.

0: Happy Sunday, Trinidad and Tobago. Welcome on the inside. We're 10 minutes inside the hour of 2 o'clock. Good to have you aboard with us. Rashmi and DJ Vicky here with you all the way till the hour of 6. And even though I believe on Friday we said that we didn't think that we were going to be back in on the inside, well, here we are, duty calls. So we are stepping up. Yes, we are stepping up to the line of duty and we're going to take our time and carry out the best that we know how. All right, that's just great music, great fun, great banter on the inside. Saying thanks to those who came before us. It's our turn now, and I know I've dragged Vicky, or he's probably dragged me out of my Sunday. So, Vicky, how are you, buddy? Welcome, Sangeet 106.1 FM.
1: Hello, hello, hello, and good afternoon.
0: So, who dragged who?
1: I think it was me dragged you out.
0: You dragged me out. Yeah, he did. And of course, Big Daddy had to twist her arms a little bit because, I mean, we love our Sundays off. But you know what? We love you listeners as well. So we're here for you. We do need full. And we got you covered. Great music on the inside. Hoping that you are ready to share the next 4 hours with us right here on Sangeet. Looking forward to it. It's time to line, laugh, and party like the good old days. 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Call 394-7712 for more details. All right, so get your tickets early and we're going to see you down on that end. So, Vicky, what's the plan for today?
1: Well, the plan for today is to be here to entertain you guys, you know.
0: And right.
1: We're going to blaze until 6 p.m.
0: That's all we're going to do, yeah. Well, they're celebrating a birthday today, an anniversary. Maybe you got a new addition to your family. Maybe you got a promotion. Or maybe you're just, you know what, telling yourself today it's all about self-care. I deserve some me time, some wine time, some whatever time that is good for me, good for my soul, a rest and reflection on a Sunday. We've got you covered with the music. We've got the vibe for you. And maybe you're heading out somewhere. Maybe you're going to the mall with the kiddies. Maybe you're at the beaches, at the rivers, just chillaxing. We got you covered. Please be safe. Do not drink and drive. Drink responsibly. And let us take you to your destination safely. And let's shout out to all the people who are working shift right now. Maybe on work. Maybe your shift ends at 7, ends at 6. Waiting for your relief to come. Hopefully you had a good lunch. And yeah, just spend some time with us. It's going to fly by before you know it. So Vicky, you do what you do. And I'll do what I do best. Just sit and enjoy Vicky on the ones and twos. We're going to touch base again in a short bit. Welcome, Sangeet 106.1 FM on a Sunday. We got you covered.

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0: Well, at least if you're not dancing, we certainly hope that you are enjoying the music here with us. And by now, most of you, I said most of you, probably already had your lunch, just relaxing with your family and your loved ones. Hi, Sweet Two. Maybe that includes you as well. I don't know. And for some of you who are still slaving in the kitchen, yes, because I know some people may be a bit running a bit late in the kitchen. Thank you so much for tuning in. Turn up the volume. Let us keep you company. And I'm not too sure if you're designated any of the kiddies to do the dishes this time around. Hopefully, you know, you don't have any broken dishes, or you don't have to talk too much. Oh my God, you're wetting up the floor. Never mind, scoot along, I'll do it. Because that's a trick some of the kids use, you know. They purposely, you know, throw water on the floor, make a mess of the dishes so they get away from doing that chore. So mommies, be smart about it, all right? So we got a couple messages for you on the inside, together with Mad DJ Vicky. We got you covered with great music. Anton Concepts presents classical and Chutney Joy live performances. 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We got you covered. More music coming your way on a Sunday afternoon. Let us know how you're beating the heat. It's just about, 2:36, making our way up to the hour of 3 o'clock. Stay with us. 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
1: the vibe and energy of Sangeet 106.1 FM. This is us. This is the sound of summer. This is Sangeet. This is Sangeet. Sangeet all summer.

0: listeners around the world, this is where we get ready to put a plug in our number one already. We're just about 2:47. That's our time. Going to take you to the top. Catch you on the flip side of 3 o'clock, nice and easy on a Sunday afternoon. Oh, I do see I've got a message, Vicky. I'm sorry. Get ready for the incredible India Expo opening July 3rd. Well, they open already. 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Let's shout out to a couple of folks hanging out with us right about now. Ooh, did someone make ice block? That looks so good. When last you had a good ice block, Vicky? Do you still eat that? You ever had that before?
1: I don't like ice cream though.
0: Well, it's just basically, it's what we call it, right? An ice block. When you put that creamy mixture in the ice trays and you kind of pop it out, looks like ice block. Yes, good afternoon, Rash and DJ Vicky. Locked on listening, having some homemade coconut ice block. Place hot, Radha, enjoying the music. Thank you so much, Radha. And that looks absolutely delicious. Sherry, other entrance city, says, want to pick up Nari in the kitchen, cooking up a storm. Nari, what are you throwing down today, buddy? Let us know. Catch us after 3.
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0: o'clock. Welcome inside our number two beautiful looking Sunday. And yes, we are here in your company, Rashmi and DJ Vicky. And Vicky is doing the needful for you guys, ripping up the ones and twos, playing all your favorite songs just to get you moving, that perfect vibe for a Sunday afternoon here with us, whether you're out with the kids, at home, at work, or maybe just, you know, with your lonesome, just chillaxing, letting us keep your company. 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Yes, I hope I said that correctly. Oh, by the way, Vicky, do we have a team for the Global Super League? Do you know?
1: No, we don't.
0: Oh, no, we don't. Okay, I was just kind of wondering. I was kind of curious about that. All right, friends, so let's get you back to more great music. Keep your messages coming in. If you feel like calling us up on the telly, ring us up and send your shouts. We'd love to hear from you. Our phone line open, always ready to accommodate your calls. We've got your summer heat playlist coming up as well. You don't want to miss that out. It's just one of those fun things, those fun features that we have for the summer or the Java period. All right, so this Java Sangeet is bringing the soundtrack to your season. Welcome to the Sangeet Summer Heat Playlist. We're serving up the hottest mixes from your favorite Sangi DJs. Everything from local favorites, Bollywood remixes, pop hits, Latin flavors, mashups, medleys, and so much more. Turn it up because the vibes are only getting started. Whether you're driving, at work, relaxing, at home, or liming with friends, we've got the perfect soundtrack to keep you moving on Java Long. So DJ Vicky's ready to drop those hits.

0: get enough of that song set, to be honest. But you know what? You can always get more. You got to keep your ears peeled. It's all about our Sangeet Summer Heat playlist. You're going to get it right here on the inside, of course, during each and every shift. And it goes all the way till September. All right. So something to look forward to as we continue to remind you about that summer heat list. Just tell you that this Java, you're locked on strong. Keep listening for the Sangeet Summer Heat playlist every day until Friday, September 4th. Keep the requests coming in on WhatsApp 343-1061. Call us live 623-0106. This Java, the soundtrack is right here only on Sangeet. Do you feel like calling us up? Do you feel like shouting out a couple folks, telling someone happy birthday? Well, who knows? Maybe you're bored. Maybe you want to propose to someone. Feel free to do that right now. I'm just saying. Vicky, do you remember someone proposed to his girlfriend on our show once? Or can't you remember? Do you remember that?
1: We thought it was a joke. I could remember a little bit.
0: We thought it was a joke, but he was actually being serious. And I think she called back and she did say yes. So maybe we can take some phone calls right about now. Sweet 2, we're all distracting, boy. Sweet 2, you're blinging on the phone. Is Sweet 2 calling now on our phone, Vicky? I'm sure he is, without a doubt. So, if you don't have any takers, we're going to get you back to the music. We're not sticking today because it's Sunday and we just want a nice family kind of vibesy kind of mood today. Because we know, yeah, it's that day just before we take you back to the work week, which starts in a couple hours. Not like you need a reminder, by the way. So let's go, Vicky. Let's get back to the music here on Sangeet. Sweet 2, have a good afternoon, buddy.
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Hi, good evening. I just want to say hello to the entire crew who is playing Rumi, Karen, Bali, Uncle Roy, Kimberly, and Farid, Farisha, Fayad, Martin, Saeed, Shanti, Akbar, and Lillian. We're enjoying the vibes and having fun.

believe it's time for us to shut down the second hour already, Vicky. And yes, we're here in your company all the way till the hour of six. So keep your requests coming in because we want to hear from you guys. What are you guys up to today? What's your Sunday like so far? Anybody playing a game of cricket? I know all know last week Sunday, everybody was at some, maybe a pub somewhere, a bar, maybe at home. The excitement all about the World Cup. But now that's over and done with, we've got other things to look forward to. Cricket fans, get ready for the world-class T20 action straight out of Guyana. 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Stay with us. We're 6 minutes shy from 4 o'clock. We'll catch you inside our 4 o'clock hour.

0: All right, guys, I've got one more to share with you before we shut it down. Trinidad and Tobago, West Indies cricket is back. Rally behind Jaden Seals, Joshua De Silva, Amir Jangu, and the men in maroon as they take on Pakistan in two exciting matches. 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And that is something you should take your kids to if it's absolutely free for the kiddies. 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Get them interested in a little game of cricket. Stay with us. We'll catch you inside four.
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0: Trinidad and Tobago, and by extension the world, wherever you are listening to us, hoping that you're hearing us loud and clear. Every 40 minutes inside the hour of 4 o'clock, yes, on a Sunday afternoon, to whether you're cruising out with the family, just at home relaxing, just taking in the scene, maybe, who knows. I think, well, Vicky probably would still remember, you know, back in the day, yes, maybe around this time in that movie, Now Wrapping Up. Yes, starting like around like one or so, wrapping up Indian movie, and then what to do, boy? And mom would be like, well, let's start seeing what's for dinner. So maybe you did catch an Indian movie. Vicky, when last you saw an Indian movie?
1: Ages.
0: Ages? You didn't see Duranda?
1: Last I think I watched was Sayara.
0: What? That was too long, Vicky. I think I saw Durandar about 2 weeks ago. It was quite good. And if you guys have access to Prime, if you would like this really fantastic series, 4 more shots, please. Ladies, you just might be interested in that one. So, yes, it's around that time. I think one good thing, though, mommies, you don't have to worry about getting the kids in order for school tomorrow. And if hubby, or if you are on vacation from your actual job, you might be able to sleep in late tomorrow, so that's a good thing, right? So we're 15 minutes inside, so good to have you here with us once again, and let's get you back to more great music all the way till the hour of 6. We are taking you on a lovely Sunday afternoon, West Indies versus Pakistan, and 2 exciting test matches, catchy action from July 25th to 29th at the Brian Lara Cricket Academy, and from August 2nd to 6th at the Queen's Park Oval. Play bowls off daily at 10 a.m. for more info and any tickets, visit windiescricket.com. Vicky, I suspect during that time, Shamoon will keep us updated on those cricket scores, so have no fear. We'll share them with you, all right? So let's get you back to the music. Send us your favorite song. If there's a song that you feel that could make your Sunday even better, hit us up on our WhatsApp, because we want to hear from you, all right? So do that. Hello, good afternoon, happy Sunday. So hear this, right? 2 of my nephews here just get Sting with 2 B's. So I want to request a song for them, the new Vikash and Ravi B. I want to pick up Vishnu and Chaitu, the B guys coming from Reshma and the Freeport crew. Well, as funny as that sounds, Reshma, I hope you guys are okay. None of them are allergic to bee stings or anything like that. And, you know, you don't have, as you would say, boy days if you don't get a sting from a Jep or a bee. But once they're okay, you know, it sounds amusing after the fact that. So we'll see what we can do. I'm sure Vicky could hook that one up for you. And that's a pretty good song, by the way. It's one of my favorites these days. I play a song for Kamal, Steve, Roshni, and Bibi. We are going for a drive. All right, we got you guys covered. We've got the music. Let's take you back.

0: Therefore, you're taking our time up to just about 10 minutes before the hour of 5 o'clock. We're getting ready to step inside our final hour with you. I'm not too sure if Vicky's going to take it down in the last half hour or not. He is a DJ. He's a musical genius. He's going to figure it out for us. He just might surprise us, so I don't know. All right. So, Vicky, what say you? We'll have to keep listening, right? Yes.
1: Yeah, all right.
0: So, hi, good afternoon. Adish pestering me here. What Adish pestering you for, Rocket? And I don't think, I'm not sure what he's pestering you for, but I don't know if we'll be able to help you. Just saying. So, I got a message for you. Vicky just shared with me, said yes, I do have one more for you guys. West Indies cricket is back, rally behind the men in maroon as they take on Pakistan. Starting July 25th at the Brian Lara Cricket Academy from August 2nd at the Queen's Park Oval. Kids enter free. 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Hoping that your Sunday afternoon is going absolutely fantastic, shaping the week ahead for you nicely. We got you covered. We'll catch you guys inside our final hour. And don't forget, yes, it's all about our Sangeet Summer Heat playlist. Yes, we want you to be part of it, part of the vibe right here on Sangeet. And you're always invited to join us. We've got the best DJs and the biggest songs for you on that Summer Heat hit list. All right, so be sure and check it out. This Java Sangeet is bringing you the soundtrack to your season. And we are serving up the hottest mixes from your favorite Sangeet DJs with everything from local favorites, Bollywood remixes, pop hits, Latin flavors, mashups, medleys, and so much more. 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

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This is us. More music, more energy, more summer. Sangeet owns summer.

And just like that, we're settling into our final hour here with you. It's a lovely Sunday afternoon. We're taking you all the way up to the hour of 6. Rashmi and DJ Vicky on the inside. Sangeet 106.1 FM. This is us and we own summer. Sangeet owns summer. Hi, Christina. She says she just got home from work and she says she's locked on strong. Thank you, Christina. Hope you had a very successful work day today. So now it's just nice and easy time to relax. Hi, Bali out there in Toronto. He says he's enjoying the music. And hi, Rash. Shiva M, the singing Baba, locked on with my wife Mindy, daughter Ashwarya, and son Abhishek. I like how you name them Ashwarya and Abhishek. Very nice, Shiva M. All the best to you and your lovely family. And let's say hi going out to Ash. She says, please welcome home my parents, Mr. J. How are you, Mr. J? And not forgetting Miss D and Jonathan, my nephew who returned home from Canada. Exciting times, definitely. Always a wonderful time to go and take a nice holiday and refresh your spirit. Ash, have a wonderful afternoon as well. And yes, we got you guys covered all the way till the tippy top as we get you ready for the week ahead. And yes, we are stepping inside our final, and well, it's coming to the month ends, the final week of July. By the way, Vicky, were you, anyway, I shouldn't even be asking Vicky this because I know the answer. It's already no. Anyone out there big on Christmas in July? I saw a couple people posting up their ham and their bread and their sorrel. Maybe they have some frozen sorrel hidden somewhere in their freezer. I don't know, but I was totally jelly by the sorrel, by the way. And I heard my neighbors playing some parang, Vicky, believe it or not. Hi, Billy. He's locked on strong as well. Billy, how are you, my darling? Always looking at your lovely posts that you put up on Facebook. Have a good one all the same. Let's get you back to more of your favorites. Keep those messages coming in because we want to hear from you guys. Stay with us.

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0: Nikki, I just love how you absolutely kind of took, you know, the vibe down, making it just kind of nice and easy listening. And I could just imagine just taking that nice Sunday afternoon as you cruise into the evening, sort of dry vibe. So, unfortunately, it's time for us to wrap things up for today. Thank you so much for your company. We certainly hope that you did enjoy your offering today. Yes, and we will be back with you tomorrow, please God. Yes, from 1 till 3. So do join us then for the After Tunes. Hi, Samara, wishing you a very good afternoon. What's left of it? We still have a couple minutes before we step into our evening time. Hi, Sharon. Hi, Samir and Shafir. Wishing you guys a wonderful Sunday. What's left of it? We are prepping ourselves for Monday, the week ahead. Vicky, are you ready? Are you ready for the week ahead?
1: Yeah, I'm ready.
0: Yes, Sharon. Gosh, Sharon wanted to hear here. I don't know if Vicky has that lineup. We'll see what we can do. But I do wish that we could have stayed on longer. But Vicky tell me belly in hand, so he had a run. Now, Vicky, belly in hand? Belly touching back?
2: Yeah, yeah.
0: All right. So we are... Hi, Ranji. Very good afternoon to you. Thank you so much for tuning in, as always. And to all our wonderful silent listeners, always a pleasure having you all here with us. And as always, keep it locked on Sangeet Owens Summer right here on 106.1 FM. God bless you. Keep you safe. And we wish you a fantastic start to your week and all the best. And we'll catch you guys tomorrow. Thank you, DJ Vicky, for an awesome job. Bye, guys. Vicky, leave us with his final words. Vicky?
1: Yes, the little things in life that matters. Make the rest of your evening a good one. And catch us again tomorrow.
0: Bye, guys.
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